0: for good. It's the Greg B. Harrell Show. You know, if there's one thing that people are always saying to me, it's, Greg, what's something you can teach us? Oh, if you're driving and trying to look for an address, don't forget to turn down the radio so you can get a better look. Another thing people are saying to me is, Greg B. Harrell, you don't have enough news from Fresno on your radio show. And you're thinking, Greg, why would I care what's going on in Fresno? Well, Fresno is a magical place, as we're about to find out when we listen to another actual clip from the Fresno Television News.
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0: So what's your story?
1: My story?
0: Yeah.
1: What do you mean, my story?
0: Like, if your story was written in a book, what would be on the dust jacket?
1: I don't know.
0: Okay, so literally dust? Truly riveting story of your life so far. What is on the cover of the novel? What image?
1: I don't know. That's a good question. Never thought about it.
0: Well, okay. Well, what's the first thing you picture? If you picked up a story about you and on the cover is...
1: My wife.
0: Your wife is on the cover of your story?
1: Yeah.
0: Now is that being done to avoid having you on their pantsless? Because clearly she's wearing them. No, I'm kidding. That is very sweet and romantic of you to say. Okay, so who is the story of you dedicated to?
1: To her.
0: Oh, dedicated to your wife. Okay. I mean, I don't need to ask which genre this book falls under, because clearly it's a she chooses your own adventure.

It's the Greg B. Harrell Show. We talk weird music stuff. This is weird. It's going to blow your mind by the end, I promise. Live Nation, which is really the biggest concert promoter in the world, say they are now seeing 145 to 155 million people attend their live shows every year. Never before in history have more people attended North American concerts per annum. What does this mean? We are living in the most music-obsessed version of Earth ever. Wow. But someone's probably beaten us in the multiverse. Still.

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0: You know, I'm getting, I can hear myself.
1: Oh, you can hear yourself echo? Okay, hold on. It's probably reverberating off the empty, cavernous nature of my skull. Yeah, okay, here, is that better?
0: Let me speak. Yes, it is. Much better.
1: Yeah, so what's happening, and this is pulling back the curtain Oz style, that's why I'm wearing the wizard hat, I make sure people who phone the show come through the big studio speakers in the room. That way I can be immersed in the phone call, Bill and Ted style, Wild Stallions Forever.
0: I can still hear myself, but I'm not distracted by my nasal voice.
1: A nasal voice. Yeah, isn't it funny that no one ever has a voicey nose? Yeah, I don't hear anything wrong with your voice.
0: I mean, it's just got to be hard on you. Don't I have a nasally voice?
1: No, you haven't even said achoo.
0: You know, I can still hear myself a little bit through those speakers, and I feel like I sound better in real life than I do through those speakers.
1: Oh, see, I sound better through speakers, because in real life, people get super weird when you ask for a woofer.

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0: Based on the way they answer the phone, fax machines are jerks. But also, if you're like me, you're busy during the afternoon all week long. If that's the case, there's something very important you're missing. All the great TV that's on during the afternoon. Don't worry, I've got your back on this. Here's a sample of what you've missed on afternoon TV.
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0: So, okay, what is the toughest part of your day?
1: You know, when I get off work and I'm just really drained out.
0: Oh, see, I'm never drained out. It's one of the only advantages of being the drain.
1: Yeah.
0: I appreciate your tough love on that joke. I'm sure it'll grow up stronger because of it.
1: Oh, you're welcome.
0: Mm-hmm.
1: I'm glad I called.
0: Well, I mean, okay, that sounded rehearsed as you were saying it, but I appreciate the effort. You're always welcome to call here. Good day to you!
1: Okay, bye.

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Now you do what they told ya. Now you do what they told ya.

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And now you do what they told you. And now you do what they told you. And now you do what they told you.

It's the Greg B. Harrell Show. We talked last hour on the program about how Live Nation is arguably the biggest concert promoter in the world. Okay, so what does that mean? How big is the biggest? Well, Live Nation puts on roughly 50,000 notable concerts every year. Oh my goodness. Are there enough stubs for that many tickets?

0: So listen, will you play a game with me?
1: Sure.
0: Okay, so it's called Last Text Album Title.
1: Okay.
0: So the last text you sent in your phone is the title of your debut album.
1: Okay.
0: Go ahead, read it off.
1: One second. It's, are you in Walmart?
0: Are you in Walmart?
1: Yeah.
0: Well, okay, that means the price of the album is going to have to end with 77 cents. Okay, so now the text before that is the lead single from your album.
1: John Wick 4 was really good.
0: Ah, the Roger Ebert approach to songwriting. Never misses. Oh, you just did a fake whistle. That implies that you're already bored with the conversation.
1: No, that wasn't me. That was my neighbor.
0: And we have the title for album 2.

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It's the Greg B. Harrell Show. At Greg B. Harrell on most of the socials. If it's not that, it's at Greg B. Harrell Show. In the future, when we say, this is where my parents met, we'll be opening a dating app.

0: Wait, hold on a second here. Your favorite snack involves pepperoni and pineapple combined?
1: Correct.
0: Pineapple and pepperoni. I mean, sure, the alliteration is nice, but we're veering into Dr. Frankenstein's lab over here.
1: If you take a pepperoni and you slice the pineapple in round cut circles and you shove the pepperoni in and you bite it, it's fantastic. And you deep fry it, or to die for.
0: What? Pineapple circles with pepperoni tube inserts? That's not a food. It's something that would show up on Egon's PKE meter.
1: Right. Love it. May I call again sometime?
0: I'm already counting down the moments until it happens.
1: Thank you. Remember, put the pepperoni in the middle of the pineapple, lovey. Take a huge bite. Deep fry it if you want the fantastic flavor. I love you, man.
0: All right, I'm going to go have to find out how many things I have to beep

0: America is celebrating its 250th birthday on the 4th of July. And since we can't shoot off fireworks on the radio for you to see, we're just blowing up our commercial breaks and playing only music all day long. So listen up on the 4th of July from 7 a.m. to 9 p.m. as we play 250 commercial-free songs to celebrate 250 years of America being awesome. 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

0: Let me ask something here. 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
1: Absolutely.
0: Uh-huh. Well, what is your go-to snack when you have the munchies?
1: Okay, you're going to love this. So, mini Oreos, but you got to eat them first. You got to get the Oreo chunks in your teeth. And then, once you have the Oreo chunks, you eat a solid, cold carrot. You crunch those carrot chunks with the Oreo chunks, and it mixes together, and it's the perfect combination.
0: I look forward to seeing your wanted poster at the post office.

It's the Greg B. Harrell Show. Okay, so, yeah, concerts have become more expensive. We're all kind of feeling that. But, in a way, we are also making them more expensive. What? Huh? All right. Studies show that 2/3 of concert tickets for major shows are priced below $100, and 1/3 of tickets are priced below $50. However, I said however really big, so you know I'm about to make a point. When we want to sell tickets on the secondary market, the average ticket is double the price it was purchased for. So, yeah, we're kind of contributing to the whole concerts are more expensive than they've ever been thing.

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0: Have you ever been on a bad date?
1: Yeah, I've been on a few of those.
0: Well, I'm glad you said you've been on a few, because if people say they never have, then they are the bad date. What's the worst?
1: You know, getting a girl that doesn't look like she looks online.
0: How much of a difference are we talking here? Like 5 to 7 filters worth?
1: Yeah, 10 to 20.
0: Whew, 10 to 20 filters difference. I mean, technically, that should be identity theft.
1: Yeah,

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I'm happy to have waterproof smartphones, but I am sad that rice has lost the work.

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1: My biggest cash was $205.
0: Woo! That's enough for the ad guacamole.
1: It was just at this bar. They're having a game like late in the night. I'm like, yeah, let me just play. And $205, pretty good.
0: Sounds like a Rounders sequel that goes straight to streaming.

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It's the Greg B. Harrell Show. So, Scientific American, always on my nightstand, love that publication. They did a study looking at all the top 40 hits on the Billboard charts over the last 50 years. Now, they found hit songs before the 1990s were almost always written in a major key, but hit songs of the 90s started to become more dominated by minor keys. And currently, the prevalence of minor key hit songs is at its highest point in history. We love our music sad. I don't know why I said that so positively.

0: Yeah.
1: I'll just go to bed. I'm tired.
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0: This is going to sound very, I just arrived in Transylvania, but yes, hello.
1: Hello.
0: Don't copy me.
1: Hi.
0: Hi.
1: I can't believe I got through.
0: Well, that gives you one up on all my psychiatrists. Yeah, psychiatry needs to be more fun. Maybe they should come out with a Freudian slip and slide.
1: Right.

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I'm going to write my mental diary in moments. If you've never heard that before, a mental diary thought is the kind of thing that floats through your brain where, if you said it out loud, people will be like, what? That's what you think about? 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It's fine. In fact, here's a mental diary thought I had not moments ago. Every parent just wants to leave a better world for their kids to complain in.

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It's the Greg Beharrell Show. After all the crime, you'd think he'd have his license revoked and have to go back to Mr. Octopus. I like to close every single show by writing a little something in my diary. So here we go. Dear Diary, Greg Beharrell here. The world is full of unanswerable questions. What's the meaning of life? What's heaven like? Who were the last three winners of American Idol? Thanks for listening, everybody.

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1: Yeah, here we go for the 100th time. 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

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Not judging, just saying. If you're gonna do it, head over to Facebook and Instagram and follow 96X for news, events, memes that'll make you giggle, and other random shenanigans.

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So hopefully there's a lot of people at the beach jamming out to Beach Break, as you should. 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

Asif, big ups Iration, you know what it is. 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You gotta hear more Beach Break.

issued at 2:44 p.m. The National Weather Service in Wakefield has issued a flash flood warning for Surry County in southeastern Virginia until 3:45 p.m. At 2:44 p.m., Doppler radar indicated thunderstorms producing heavy rain across the warned area. Between 2 and 3 inches of rain have fallen. The expected rainfall rate is 2 to 3 inches in 1 hour. Additional rainfall amounts of 1.5 to 2.5 inches are possible in the warned area. Flash flooding is ongoing or expected to begin shortly. Hazard: flash flooding caused by thunderstorms. Source: radar. Impact: flash flooding of small creeks and streams, urban areas, highways, streets and underpasses, as well as other poor drainage and low-lying areas. Some locations that will experience flash flooding include Claremont, Surry, Scotland and Spring Grove. Turn around: don't drown when encountering flooded roads. Most flood deaths occur in vehicles. Be aware of your surroundings and do not drive on flooded roads. Please report flooding by calling 757-899-2415, posting to the National Weather Service Wakefield Facebook page, or using X at NWS Wakefield, VA. Repeating, a flash flood warning has been issued until 3:45 p.m. for the following county: Surry, Virginia,

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condition there from Stick Figure. You know what it is. Beach Break! Kicking off hour number two from the studio with you as we celebrate America's 250th anniversary. Beautiful, beautiful day here. The weather's nice outside, so hopefully you're outside enjoying all that. But plus, the Beach Break would not be the Beach Break without the Bob Marley and the Wailers. Yeah!

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Blessing us with a banger there. You know what it is. 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And of course, Beach Break is brought to you by Hemp Haven Wellness Dispensary and Texarkana Cabana down there on Caratoke Highway. I absolutely love Dr. Denise Foster. She might as well be my actual doctor. For more info, head over to HempHavenWellness.com. Right back into the bangers, you know.

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Happy birthday, America 250. We're rocking commercial free all day today with just little old me getting in the way. But you know what? We'll catch you next Saturday. One love, one wave, one frequency every time. Jay Lee out. Me go!

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It's one, two, three, take my hand and come with me, because you look so fine that I really wanna make you mine. I said, you look so fine that I really wanna make you mine. Four, five, six, come on and get your kicks. 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